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2: Your Kicks Country weather, overnight looks clear and our low in the upper 50s, a little bit breezy. We get a pretty nice Wednesday, hot again though, our high in the upper 90s. We have a quick little cold front dropping in on Wednesday night. No rain with that. We'll be in the upper 50s. We'll cool off by about 10 degrees on Thursday. It looks pretty nice. Mid-80s and lots of sunshine. Then things heat back up on Friday. Mid-90s and sunny. For Kicks Country, I'm meteorologist Steve Hamilton.
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1: Your Kix Country weather overnight looks clear and our low in the upper 50s, a little bit breezy. We get a pretty nice Wednesday. Hot again, though, our high in the upper 90s. We have a quick little cold front dropping in on Wednesday night. No rain with that. We'll be in the upper 50s. We'll cool off by about 10 degrees on Thursday. It looks pretty nice. Mid-80s and lots of sunshine. Then things heat back up on Friday. Mid-90s and sunny. For Kix Country, I'm meteorologist Steve Hamilton.
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0: 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Here's Kicks Country meteorologist Steve Hamilton with the latest Pueblo area forecast.
1: Your Kicks Country weather overnight looks clear and our low in the upper 50s, a little bit breezy. We get a pretty nice Wednesday. Hot again, though, our high in the upper 90s. We have a quick little cold front dropping in on Wednesday night. No rain with that. We'll be in the upper 50s. We'll cool off by about 10 degrees on Thursday. It looks pretty nice. Mid-80s and lots of sunshine. Then things heat back up on Friday. Mid-90s and sunny. For Kicks Country, I'm meteorologist Steve Hamilton.
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2: Your Kicks Country weather, overnight looks clear and our low in the upper 50s, a little bit breezy. We get a pretty nice Wednesday. Hot again, though, our high in the upper 90s. We have a quick little cold front dropping in on Wednesday night. No rain with that. We'll be in the upper 50s. We'll cool off by about 10 degrees on Thursday. It looks pretty nice. Mid-80s and lots of sunshine. Then things heat back up on Friday. Mid-90s and sunny. For Kicks Country, I'm meteorologist Steve Hamilton.
0: More bang and a little twang. Woo-hoo! Country that kicks. 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I'm in a

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1: Your Kix Country weather overnight looks clear and our low in the upper 50s. Little bit breezy. We get a pretty nice Wednesday. Hot again, though, our high in the upper 90s. We have a quick little cold front dropping in on Wednesday night. No rain with that. We'll be in the upper 50s. We'll cool off by about 10 degrees on Thursday. It looks pretty nice. Mid-80s and lots of sunshine. Then things heat back up on Friday. Mid-90s and sunny. For Kix Country, I'm meteorologist Steve Hamilton.
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1: Well, actually, it's a time machine. 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
0: Here comes another Kix Country flashback. 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

0: 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Kix Country weather is quick, concise, and accurate with meteorologist Steve Hamilton.
1: Your Kix Country weather overnight looks clear and our low in the upper 50s, a little bit breezy. We get a pretty nice Wednesday. Hot again, though, our high in the upper 90s. We have a quick little cold front dropping in on Wednesday night. No rain with that. We'll be in the upper 50s. We'll cool off by about 10 degrees on Thursday. It looks pretty nice. Mid-80s and lots of sunshine. Then things heat back up on Friday. Mid-90s and sunny. For Kix Country, I'm meteorologist Steve Hamilton.
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2: 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Me, I'm sitting on the hood of mine drinking. 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

0: What time zone am I on? What country am I in?
1: It doesn't matter. It's 5 o'clock somewhere.
0: It's always on 5 in Margaritaville, come to think of it.
1: Yeah, I heard that.
0: You've been there, haven't you?
1: Yes, sir.
0: I've seen your boat there.
1: I've been to Margaritaville a few times.
0: All right. Well, that's good.
1: Stumble my way back.
0: Okay. Well, we just want to make sure you can keep it between the navigational beacons.
1: Between the buoys. I got it.
0: All right. Well, it's 5 o'clock. Let's go somewhere.
1: I'm ready. Crank it up.
0: Let's get out of here.
1: I'm gone.

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1: NBC News Radio, I'm Michael Kastner. Maine Democratic Senate candidate Graham Plattner is advancing to the general election. The retired U.S. Marine defeated Governor Janet Mills and David Costello in Tuesday's primary. Plattner will face Republican incumbent Senator Susan Collins in the November midterms. U.S. bases in the Middle East have come under Iranian attack in response to earlier U.S. strikes on Iran. U.S. Central Command announced those strikes Tuesday in retaliation for the downing of an Apache helicopter over the Strait of Hormuz. Now there are reports of Iranian attacks on sites in Jordan, Bahrain, and Kuwait. Performers will be heading to Virginia Beach this fall to help raise money for family farmers in the U.S. Farm Aid will be held at Veterans United Home Loan Theater on September 26. Headliners this year include founders Willie Nelson and Neil Young and John Mellencamp. Michael Kastner, NBC News Radio.
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2: Here's your weather forecast from Kix Country. We'll get a little bit of a cool down tomorrow, but pretty hot today. High pressure is over our area. Sunshine, and it looks like upper 90s for the afternoon high, and not too windy. Upper 50s for the overnight hours and clear. We have a dry cold front moving through. That'll cool us off quite a bit for Thursday. Afternoon high in the mid-80s. Wind will be gusty, up to 30 miles an hour, and sunshine, we're back in the 90s on Friday. For Kix Country, I'm meteorologist Steve Hamilton.
3: Good morning. 59 degrees at Kix Country, 107.5, 602. Waking up to Wednesday, middle of the work week. I'm going to get you through. This is Dave Moore. Got the Kix Country Morning Show ready to go. And are you ready for a fun special day?
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3: Oh, yeah. Ready for some iced tea this morning? If Mike Baldoff was here, he had like a gallon of it every morning. Good morning. It's your Kix Morning Show. We'll have some iced tea later. What do you think?

0: 107.5 Kix Country. Come on. Open those little eyes. I know you're laying there just thinking about getting up. You can do it. It's your Kix Morning Show, and Luke Combs right here.
1: 17, you don't think that much about life. You're just living.

0: Kicks Country. 107.5, she got the best of me. Some Luke Combs for you. Good morning. 608, up and going here. We're going to get you going. I promise. This is Dave Moore. That's my job. I've accepted this job to help you get motivated, get a good look at your day. Steve Hamilton says sunny and hot, 98 for the high. Yeah, let's get that air conditioner going. What do you think?
1: No, it's too cold in here.
0: No, put on a sweater. It's going to be 98 later.

Actually, Cook's latest, The Hell You Are, Kicks Country. 107.5. Hey, what's up? Good morning. Quarter after six. This is Dave Moore. Got a lot of good music, a lot of fun today. National Iced Tea Day. We'll have some iced tea together later. And birthday's coming up at 6:50. Right now, Drew Baldridge on Kicks.

0: Tough People, Drew Baldridge, Kix Country, 107.5. Good morning. It's your Kix Morning Show. This is Dave Moore hanging out with you this morning for Wednesday, middle of the work week. It is, besides National Iced Tea Day, it's also National Egg Roll Day. Do you care for an egg roll for breakfast?
1: I don't think so.
0: I'm not an egg roll guy. There's a Seinfeld episode, though, that involves egg rolls and waiting at a Chinese restaurant. You ought to check that out. That's one of their best. All right, coming up in about a half hour at 6:50, I will have birthdays for you. Some great celebrities having birthdays. And I know we got Pueblo celebrities having birthdays, too. So give me a quick text if you have a friend or family member having a birthday anniversary, something like that. 719-733-7923. Looking forward to it. We'll get him on.
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Kicks Country 107.5, Zach Top sounding good, south of Sanity. Good morning. Hope your day's going well. Getting just, oh, you're just still in bed? Okay, that's all right. I'll help you wake it up. Come on. It won't be

George Burge. It won't be long. Kix Country, 107.5. Good morning. This is Dave Moore waking you up, keeping you on time, 6:31. And if you're just thinking about getting out of bed, that's all right. Coming up on the morning show, I'll let you know what we have going here. We've got phrases that we've been saying wrong all of our lives. And I haven't looked at the story yet, but I have a couple of guesses, and I'll bet they're on the list. Also, have you ever heard of a backwards beach day? It might not be what you're thinking. Also, we have rumors about Taylor Swift's bridesmaids. Now, she was scheduled to be married this Saturday, June 13th. There's rumors that it's going to be pushed back to July 3rd at Madison Square Garden. I don't think that's going to happen, but we'll see. We'll see what happens. And a World Cup starts tomorrow. Plus, adults have missed a once-in-a-lifetime moment because they were doing something like this. That's all coming up on the Kix Morning Show, plus lots of great music, too. How about a little Kid Rock, Kix Country, all summer long? It's a good summertime song. It's almost summer.

107.5 Kicks Country, a little all summer long there. I like it. Good morning. This is Dave Mortz. I would say since it's going to be 98 today, I think it's summer, don't you? After all.

After midnight, Nate Smith, Tyler Hubbard, Kicks Country 107.5. Tyler Hubbard has a new song out too called Land. You'll hear that coming up here on Kicks in a little while. And there's rumors out there that Tyler and his buddy Brian Kelly, Florida Georgia Line guys, might be getting back together. That'd be cool. I like that. Also, it's a National Iced Tea Day. Oh, don't forget birthdays. One last chance to text me, 719-733-7923. Birthdays and anniversaries coming up at 6:50. And it's National Iced Tea Day. Are you a fan of the iced tea?

0: 107.5 Kix Country. I know that's one of your favorite songs, called MacArthur. I thought I'd play it for you. Tim McGraw, Eric Church, Hardy, Morgan Wallen all together. Sounded good. Good morning. It's your Kix Morning Show. Thanks very much for waking up with me. This is Dave Moore, and it is birthday time. Woohoo! And yesterday had an anniversary. Get these folks on the list. Our buddies Cassie and Dustin Wade celebrated 8 years. Yeah. Happy anniversary to them from yesterday. Also having a birthday today, Madeline Segrist. Happy birthday, Madeline. Thank you for listening. Appreciate it. Also having a birthday, celebrity comedian Bill Burr is 58. Country singer Lee Bryce is 47 today. Elizabeth Hurley, she was in a couple of the Austin Power movies. And she was also in the Passenger 57. Elizabeth is 61 today. And Kate Flannery, you're going, I don't know who that is. Kate Flannery was Meredith. She was the redheaded gal in on The Office. Yeah, The Office television show, right. Are you still watching that? Flipping back there, doing a little office watching? Okay. Kate is 62 today. It's National Egg Roll Day today and National Iced Tea Day today. And in 2007, the final episode of Sopranos aired. The Sopranos. Did you watch that? It went for several seasons. I know I'm probably in the minority. I never really got into it too much. But the final scene is when Tony meets his wife at a restaurant. There's three or four kind of shady looking characters. And his daughter and her son maybe come in. A couple of other characters come in at the end. But the shady looking characters, and he's kind of looking around at him, and then it fades to black. Oh, what do you think happened there? Do you think Tony finally got it, or was it just a nice dinner with his wife? I don't know. Let me know what you think. 733-7923. I have no idea.
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2: NBC News Radio, I'm Michael Kastner. President Trump is weighing in after Iran's Revolutionary Guard Corps said it launched attacks on U.S. bases in the Middle East in response to U.S. strikes. U.S. Central Command announced those strikes Tuesday in retaliation for the downing of an Army Apache helicopter over the Strait of Hormuz. Posting today on True Social, President Trump said Iran would now have to pay the price after taking what he said was too long to reach an agreement to end the conflict. Another busy primary day in America has come and gone. In one of the most closely watched Tuesday contests, Graham Plattner emerged victorious in the Democratic Senate primary in Maine. He'll face Republican incumbent Senator Susan Collins in the November midterms. Stranger Things fans don't have much longer to experience the Upside Down on Broadway. The hit prequel play, Stranger Things, The First Shadow, announced it will end its run on January 3rd. Michael Kastner, NBC News Radio.
3: Here's your weather forecast from Kix Country. We'll get a little bit of a cool down tomorrow, but pretty hot today. High pressure is over our area. Sunshine, and it looks like upper 90s for the afternoon high, and not too windy. Upper 50s for the overnight hours and clear. We have a dry cold front moving through. That'll cool us off quite a bit for Thursday. Afternoon high in the mid-80s. Wind will be gusty, up to 30 miles an hour. And sunshine, we're back in the 90s on Friday. For Kix Country, I'm meteorologist Steve Hamilton.
1: Right now, 63 degrees, sunny at Kix Country. 107.5, good morning. Waking up with Dave Moore, that's me. 7:03, thanks for waking up with me. And so the World Cup begins today, right? And FIFA fans, they say now FIFA has banned the use of vuvuzelas. Those are the big plastic horns, of that kind of thing. They're banned because they're excessively loud. Here's a reminder what they sound like. This is a whole bunch of crowds, whole bunch of the people in the crowd from the 2010 World Cup in South Africa. So it's like, oh my gosh, yeah. So that is not allowed. But I was looking at the statistics, and are you excited about the World Cup? According to a new poll, 54% of us are not at all interested in the World Cup. 14% are not very interested. Meanwhile, 72% of Americans would bet against the U.S. national team. Oh, my gosh. Well, there's being a homer, right? Come on. Only 13% of the people asked said they're very interested. Another 16% say they're somewhat interested. So less than a third are interested at all in the World Cup. I've not ever been a soccer guy. I love soccer when my son played. I like high school soccer. After that, it's like, okay, I guess we're done. But there's a lot of people, a lot of great athletes. Takes a lot of stamina to run around on a gigantic field for that whole time. It's pretty amazing. So nothing against soccer athletes at all. But the World Cup, I don't think I'll watch an entire game. Might check in to see how the USA is doing.
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14: Guess what day it is? Guess what day it is? Huh? Anybody?
15: Julie, hey, guess what day it is?
14: Oh, come on, I know you can hear me. Mike. What day is it, Mike? Leslie, guess what today is?
16: It's hump day.
14: Woo-hoo!
1: Oh, yeah. All right. I hope you have a good hump day today. Kicks Country. Good morning.

Country's best, Kicks Country, 107.5 Little Fun When There's Suds in the Bucket from Sarah Evans. Good morning. How's your day going so far? Getting ready to go? All right. You're looking good. Going to be not as windy as it has been. Windy tomorrow, but sunny and hot today. 98 today, about 85 tomorrow. So a little cooler tomorrow to feel better, but we'll have the wind up to maybe 40 miles an hour. Ooh. All right. 64 right now, so dressed for summertime again. So here are some phrases that people were asked what they may have been saying incorrectly over the years. So here's one, up and at 'em. People are going, well, who's at 'em? No, it's up and at them, or at 'em, E-M. All right. Might as well. One person thought it was minus well. No, that's not it. How about this? cease and assist. No, it's ceased and desist. Cease and desist. What about wheelbarrow? It's not wheelbarrow, it's wheelbarrow, B-A-R-R-O-W. And how about I couldn't care less? Or is it I could care less? I'm not sure, right? We'll have to figure that one out. And it's not where are you at, it's where are you? 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

0: 107.5 Kicks Country. She's country and she knows it. Good one from Luke Bryan. Hey, what's up? Good morning. 20 after 7 o'clock with Dave Moore. So Taylor Swift getting married. Now there's an additional date that people are saying she could be married. Now, back in the day, several months ago, she actually paid to talk a bride and groom who had June 13th reserved at a place near Newport Beach, Rhode Island, to take a different day because 13 is her favorite number. So everyone said, okay, it's going to be June 13th, while others now are claiming the wedding is on July 3rd at Madison Square Garden. Okay. And some of the rumored bridesmaids are Gigi Hadid and Selena Gomez. That's a possibility. Apparently they were asked late last year. Could be more than that. I would think Taylor Swift would have more than two bridesmaids. You never know. I remember driving by Mineral Palace Park a few summers ago, and there must have been 12 bridesmaids and groomsmen. They were having a, like, I don't know if the actual wedding was in Mineral Palace Park, but it was like, wow, look at that. That is a big wedding party. And now some folks are saying they're getting a plus one, but others are saying they're not invited to have a plus one with them. They're only wanting one person to attend. So some people are saying, well, that's kind of awkward. And one person said, I'm not going to go because I don't want to go by myself. I'm not sure if I'll know that many people. So that person, she said she wasn't going to attend the wedding. So June 13th or July 3rd, what do you think it's going to be?
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0: John Morgan, Kid Myself, Kix Country, Rolling Country's Best, 107.5 FM, 1480 AM. Good morning. It's Dave Moore. That's me, your Kix Morning Show. Hanging out with you today, 7:30. So you're at the grocery store, person up ahead. Oh, no. There's a price check on an item. Nothing slows down the shopping experience, the line at the grocery store more than somebody needing a price check. Here's comedian Sebastian Maniscalco.
1: Had a price check. Ever get this? They're sitting there. They scan the steak. Price doesn't show up. Now they have to turn and ask Timmy, the bagger, to go find out what the T-bone steak costs. And that person's always like, yes, Timmy, could you please go find out for me? And now you hear the whole line just get deflated and pissed off at this one person because they didn't pick out the right steak. I never want to be the problem. If they scan my steak and it doesn't show up, you know what I tell the cashier? Forget it. I don't need it. Keep it going. You think I'm going to wait for Timmy? Timmy don't even know he's working. This kid leaves here. He ain't coming back. Is there even an interview with this kid?
0: Kix Country. Oh, man. No price check, please. Good morning.

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We're going to take a little ride to work with Jason.

Country's best, Kix Country, 107.5 Jordan Davis, bar none. Oh, multi-platinum country music artist Jordan Davis? They've added him to the Colorado State Fair. That's right. He's had, what, 10, 11 number one songs? He's set to perform at the Southwest Motors Event Center on September 4th. That's going to be pretty cool. Yeah. He's an award-winning artist who whose accolades include winning the prestigious CMA Song of the Year Award in 2022 for By Dirt with Luke Bryan. He's also had duets with Thomas Rhett and also Luke Bryan. So pretty cool. Pretty good stuff right there. Jordan Davis coming to the Colorado State Fair September 4th. In other music news, but wait, there's more. Taylor Swift gave a surprise performance at the premiere of Toy Story 5 last night at the Dolby Theater in Los Angeles. She played piano and sang her song from the movie, the new song, I Knew It, I Knew You. But a second surprise was when the original songwriter for Toy Story, Randy Newman, accompanied her on You Got a Friend in Me. Here's a little bit of it.

Oh, yeah. Looking forward to the movie. I hope it's good because I really liked 1, 2, and 3. How about you? Yeah? Number 1 still your favorite? I get it. Kix Country, 743. Let's go to work. Come on. Don't be late.

0: Rocky Mountain Low, Corey Kent, Co. Wetzel, Kix Country, 107.5, 749. Keeping you on time, this is Dave Moore. I have to tell you this story. I'm talking about people missing things when they're scrolling on their phones. This has probably happened. You can't go to a sporting event, a concert, or even a wedding without seeing people with their heads buried in their phones. And if you're in church and you're on your phone at a wedding or a funeral or a church service, that doesn't seem right. In a new survey, 1 in 10 adults admit they've missed a once-in-a-lifetime moment because they were too busy messing with their phones. I was at lunch yesterday, and there's a table next to me, 10 feet away or so. There's three people sitting there, and the oldest person, the gentleman, had to have been a grandfather easily. He was on his phone the whole time, just like looking down, not paying attention to the people he was sitting with. 46% of people say they've scrolled during situations where they should have been paying attention, like having lunch with people or a family gathering or a birthday party. Over half say they've been distracted by their phone. They said they've had to rewind a movie or TV show to figure out what's going on. What did they say? What did they just say? So I'll rewind it. My wife will tell me exactly what they said, and I'll play it. And she goes, "That's what I said. What you just rewound, wasted the time rewinding. I told you." Two-thirds admit they'll sometimes pick up their phone without a clear reason. And almost half wish they could reclaim the time they've wasted on their smartphone.
1: Thanks, Grandma.
0: Well, I mean, really, think about it. Maybe just lay it down during lunch today. Put it in your purse or pocket.
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Kix Country, 107.5, in case you missed it, the announcement earlier. This guy is coming to the Colorado State Fair September 4th. Jordan Davis, here's one of his best, Tucson Too Late.

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1: NBC News Radio, I'm Michael Kastner. Annual inflation rose to 4.2% in May. That's the highest rate in 3 years, thanks to soaring energy costs since the war with Iran. Numbers out today from the Bureau of Labor Statistics show the rate rose from 3.8% in April. That's about what markets were expecting. The consumer price index for the month rose 0.5% over the previous month, slightly less than in April. Iran has launched attacks on U.S. bases in the Middle East. This in response to U.S. strikes on Iran. U.S. Central Command announced those strikes Tuesday in retaliation for the downing of an Apache helicopter over the Strait of Hormuz. The NBA Finals continue tonight. More from Tammy Trujillo.
2: The Spurs hope to even that best of seven series at 2 games apiece when they square off against the Knicks at Madison Square Garden. San Antonio avoided a 3-0 deficit after Victor Wembanyama led the team with 32 points in a close victory in Game 3.
1: Michael Kastner, NBC News Radio.
3: Here's your weather forecast from Kix Country. We'll get a little bit of a cool down tomorrow, but pretty hot today. High pressure is over our area. Sunshine, and it looks like upper 90s for the afternoon high, and not too windy. Upper 50s for the overnight hours and clear. We have a dry cold front moving through. That'll cool us off quite a bit for Thursday. Afternoon high in the mid-80s. Wind will be gusty up to 30 miles an hour, and sunshine, we're back in the 90s on Friday. For Kix Country, I'm meteorologist Steve Hamilton.
4: Right now, 69 degrees at the Kix Country Studios on Pueblo's north side. Good morning, 8:03. Getting your day going here with Dave Moore. So, have you ever heard of a backwards beach day? Well, a gal online is going viral for her brilliant idea because it's so obvious. She'll say, why didn't I think of that? It's called backwards beach days, and it just means instead of waking up and not walking backwards on the beach, no. It's instead of waking up early, fighting the crowds for a lawn chair and an umbrella or something like that, staying at the beach for the hottest part of the day, you go later, closer to sunset. She says she was mainly concerned that her young kids and how they were always cranky, having to deal with lunch and naps out there. So she said the best thing, it is not to do that, to avoid that. So instead, you have a relaxing morning. Get the kids fed, let them take a nap, let dad take a nap as well, please, don't forget us. And after everyone's refreshed, then you go down to the beach in the late afternoon, early evening, and just, it's cooler, got a little sunset going, maybe the sun's dropping right into the ocean. How cool is that? Backwards beach day. Now, the reason you don't do it in the mountains is because it's at night and, bears.

I love this old bar, especially since it's on the beach, right? Kix Country. Or over a mountain lake, right next to a mountain lake. There you go. The Dog Bar. Yeah. Hey, good morning. It's your Kix Morning Show. This is Dave Moore, and this is Riley Green.

0: 107.5 Kix Country, Change My Mind. Riley Green, 11 after 8 o'clock. This is Dave Moore. It's your Kix Morning Show. And celebrities, you know, they hang out together and they have, you know, regular friends who aren't celebrities, but some celebrities do interesting things together. Tom Hanks was on Jimmy Kimmel Live Monday night, was asked if he still gets together with Steve Martin and Martin Short, and they get regular colonoscopies. What?
1: Every 5 year, that magic date comes around, and we get together and compete as to who is going to be able to be the last one to go to the bathroom. We are literally, it's like, we'll be playing cards. So you take this stuff that induces the sluice mechanism to get that whole digestive system clean. The first one to go gets the last choice of when you go in to get the colonoscopy.
2: I see.
1: And it's like, I gotta go! And then you go and you can't hold it. And then
2: who's the strongest?
0: He indicated that he was. Tom Hanks is the... That's weird. Going somewhere with a friend to get a colonoscopy together. No. Sorry, I want to go by myself. Thank you very much. Have someone drive me home, my lovely wife. Take me home, put me to bed, tuck me in.

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0: 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I ain't

Jackson Dean, Make a Liar. That's his latest. Good morning. How you doing? This is your Kicks Country Morning Show, 19 after 8 o'clock. Got a little Pueblo update here for you. Project seeking to bring a tissue manufacturing facility to Pueblo with the help of a $65 million incentive package was put on indefinite hold, last week. But some members of the Pueblo City Council say, hold on just a second. The deal, in the words of City Council President Mark Aliff, the deal is not dead. The company behind Project Falcon, that was the code name given due to confidentiality stipulations necessitated by a non-disclosure agreement, which is fine. Those happen all the time. They just don't want their competition to find out what they're doing. Officials paused talks with Pueblo on June 5th. They are citing general divisiveness surrounding the project. So not dead, still alive. So they're working on it. You know, we've bumbled some things over the past. Everyone knows about the Walmart warehouse and

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107.5 Kix Country, Be By You, the latest from Luke Combs. Good morning. How's it going? This is Dave Moore. It's your Kix Country morning show. Thanks for spending part of your day with me. Do you know what a pika is? It's a pika is a bird, and they use short single squeaks as alarm calls or to signal nearby individuals, saying, hey, something's up. When squeaking rapidly, they typically indicate a territorial dispute. All right, so here's a viral video from nature. It's a pika warning his friends that, hey, something's up. But check out the ending right at the end when he's done here.

He squeaked 59 times in the minute. Eh, I guess it's not worth squeaking. No one's paying attention to me, right? Oh, I hope one of those isn't outside my house this afternoon.

0: 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I swear, girl, you could have anyone you choose. I should stop asking questions before you get up and leave.
1: 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Good morning. This is Dave Moore. Oh, look what we have here for you.
2: And now it's time for
3: random facts.
1: Random facts here. Check this out. I did not know this. This is really strange. Nobody born after 1935 has ever walked on the moon. Yeah, NASA astronaut Charles Duke was the one who was born most recently, and that was in October of 1935. He's now 90 and still alive and kicking. But that's going to change, it sounds like, over the next few years with NASA doing what they're doing. All right, the tallest building in Wyoming is an 11-story office building in Cheyenne. It's an entire 148 feet tall. That's the tallest building in all of Wyoming. Okay. And the beer that gets the worst overall rating in the world is Budweiser Select 55. I've not had that. Keystone Ice is the second worst, followed by, sorry guys, Natty Light, listed as the third worst beer in the world. Sorry, that kind of ruined your picnic idea for the weekend, didn't it?
0: I

0: Justin Moore, Time's Ticking, Kix Country, 107.5. That's going to wind it up for me, Dave Moore, the Kix Morning Show. I hope you had fun. I did. What did we learn today? We learned that there are phrases that we've been saying wrong, like wheelbarrow. It's actually wheelbarrow. Where are you at? It's supposed to be where are you? We've got some rumors about Taylor Swift's wedding. Nobody knows when it is now for sure. June 13th or July 3rd could be any of those. And backwards beach day. That's where you walk backwards on the beach. No, that's not where. That's what it is. It's where you wait until the afternoon or early evening, and your kids are fed and happy. Dad is fed and happy, and he's had a nap. And you go to the beach when it's not as hot, not as many people there, not a huge crowd, and you just kind of enjoy the afternoon and evening as the sun sets over the beach. Let's go to the beach sometime. What do you think? Let's do it. All right. I'll see you tomorrow. Gina Rose and I will get you up going about 6 on Kix. 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
3: Here's your weather forecast from Kix Country. We'll get a little bit of a cool down tomorrow, but pretty hot today. High pressure is over our area. Sunshine, and it looks like upper 90s for the afternoon high, and not too windy. Upper 50s for the overnight hours and clear. We have a dry cold front moving through. That'll cool us off quite a bit for Thursday. Afternoon high in the mid-80s. Wind will be gusty, up to 30 miles an hour. And sunshine, we're back in the 90s on Friday. For Kix Country, I'm meteorologist Steve Hamilton.
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4: Your Kicks Country weather forecast, with high pressure covering all of the Central Rockies. We're getting more hot temperatures today with that downslope flow, upper 90s by afternoon, and lots of sunshine. Overnight will be clear with upper 50s. We have a little cold front dropping in on Thursday. No rain with that. In fact, we'll stay sunny, but it will be slightly cooler tomorrow. Our high staying in the mid-80s and a little bit windy. We're back in the mid-90s and sunny on Friday. Maybe a shower over the weekend. For Kicks Country, I'm meteorologist Steve Hamilton.
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2: Your Kicks Country weather forecast, with high pressure covering all of the central Rockies. We're getting more hot temperatures today with that downslope flow, upper 90s by afternoon, and lots of sunshine. Overnight will be clear with upper 50s. We have a little cold front dropping in on Thursday. No rain with that. In fact, we'll stay sunny, but it will be slightly cooler tomorrow. Our high staying in the mid-80s and a little bit windy. We're back in the mid-90s and sunny on Friday. Maybe a

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0: 107.5 Kicks Country, somewhere on a beach. Dierks Bentley right there. I know you'd like to be on a beach, right, today? Or maybe in the mountains, wherever it's cooler. Hey, this is Dave Moore. It's lunchtime. I've got lunchtime laughs here for you. Here's Sebastian Maniscalco talking about being in a grocery store line, and there's a price check up ahead.
1: Had a price check. You ever get this? They're sitting there. They scan the steak. Price doesn't show up. Now they have to turn and ask Timmy, the bagger, to go find out what the T-bone steak costs. And that person's always like, yes, Timmy, could you please go find out for me? And now you hear the whole line just get deflated and pissed off at this one person because they didn't pick out the right steak. I never want to be the problem. If they scan my steak and it doesn't show up, you know what I tell the cashier? Forget it. I don't need it. Keep it going. You think I'm going to wait for Timmy? Timmy don't even know he's working. This kid leaves here. He ain't coming back. Is there even an interview with this kid?
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6: Your Kix Country weather forecast. With high pressure covering all of the central Rockies, we're getting more hot temperatures today with that downslope flow, upper 90s by afternoon and lots of sunshine. Overnight will be clear with upper 50s. We have a little cold front dropping in on Thursday. No rain with that. In fact, we'll stay sunny, but it will be slightly cooler tomorrow. Our high staying in the mid-80s and a little bit windy. We're back in the mid-90s and sunny on Friday. Maybe a shower over the weekend. For Kix Country, I'm meteorologist Steve Hamilton.
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3: Here's Kicks Country meteorologist Steve Hamilton with the latest Pueblo area forecast.
4: Your Kicks Country weather forecast, with high pressure covering all of the central Rockies. We're getting more hot temperatures today with that downslope flow, upper 90s by afternoon, and lots of sunshine. Overnight will be clear with upper 50s. We have a little cold front dropping in on Thursday. No rain with that. In fact, we'll stay sunny, but it will be slightly cooler tomorrow. Our high staying in the mid-80s and a little bit windy. We're back in the mid-90s and sunny on Friday. Maybe a shower over the weekend. For Kicks Country, I'm meteorologist Steve Hamilton.
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2: Here's your weather from Kicks Country. Pretty hot today. A little break on the temps coming up on Thursday. Sunshine in the meantime. We're in the upper 90s for the afternoon. Overnight, clear skies, upper 50s, and then about 10 degrees cooler on Thursday. We're staying in the mid-80s. We'll be a little bit breezy and sunny. Quick cold front moving through. Then we bounce right back into the upper 90s on Friday. Looks sunny. Pretty hot on Saturday. Maybe some showers and cooler Sunday. For Kicks Country, I'm meteorologist Steve Hamilton.
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2: Here's your weather from Kicks Country. Pretty hot today. A little break on the temps coming up on Thursday. Sunshine in the meantime. We're in the upper 90s for the afternoon. Overnight, clear skies, upper 50s, and then about 10 degrees cooler on Thursday. We're staying in the mid-80s. We'll be a little bit breezy and sunny. Quick cold front moving through. Then we bounce right back into the upper 90s on Friday. Looks sunny. Pretty hot on Saturday. Maybe some showers and cooler Sunday. For Kicks Country, I'm meteorologist Steve Hamilton.
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1: Here's your weather from Kix Country. Pretty hot today. A little break on the temps coming up on Thursday. Sunshine in the meantime. We're in the upper 90s for the afternoon. Overnight, clear skies, upper 50s, and then about 10 degrees cooler on Thursday. We're staying in the mid-80s. We'll be a little bit breezy and sunny. Quick cold front moving through. Then we bounce right back into the upper 90s on Friday. Looks sunny. Pretty hot on Saturday. Maybe some showers and cooler Sunday. For Kix Country, I'm meteorologist Steve Hamilton.
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0: sunny and hot. Then we have a bigger cold front arriving Saturday night and Sunday, some showers and thunderstorms. Sunday's high in the upper 70s. For Kix Country, I'm meteorologist Steve Hamilton.
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